If you had one shot, one opportunity to seize everything you ever wanted in one moment, would you capture it?

0: like one specific human trait like a woman could have? 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
2: Then come the thing them call a broken heart, this blessed love will never part. 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

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And isn't it ironic?

It's our party, we can do what we want. It's our party, we can say what we want. It's our party, we can love what we want. We can kiss who we want, we can screw what we want. 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